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She's fine as hell, she's about the dough. Doing a thing right on the floor, and money, money she making. Look at the way she's shaking. Make you wanna touch her, wanna taste her. Have you lusting for her? Going crazy, face it.

the best I could. That's why I know that one of these days, it won't be long, you'll come walking through that same door. And I can

拉威红马是双八 children alone. A little bird fly away home. My house is on fire, children alone. Shift the bottom organs in. And I've been stepping on the devil's tail.

came from out on the island. In the back room she was everybody's darling, but she never lost her head. Even when she was given head, she says, "Hey babe, take a walk on the wild side."